0: Already up, video and it sound is nice.
1: How to just shoot and shoot and shoot.
2: Basically, she doesn't leave us.
1: Yeah, this is the most fun. 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

0: ஆல்ரெடி ஒருவாட்டி வீடியோ பார்த்துருக்கீங்க.
1: How to just shoot and shoot and shoot.
2: Basically she doesn't leave us.
1: Yeah, this is the most fun. Hurry, don't disturb. The most fun thing in my life. My life is so boring.
2: The only happening thing in Rajasthan.